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9: Today FM weather.
10: Mainly cloudy tonight, chance of showers, then clearing overnight. Breezy down to 9. A mix of sun and cloud on Monday, getting up to 19. Cloudy Tuesday, 60% chance of showers with a high of 26.

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8: Mainly cloudy tonight, chance of showers, then clearing overnight, breezy down to 9, a mix of sun and cloud on Monday, getting up to 19, cloudy Tuesday, 60% chance of showers, with a high of 26.
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3: Weather.
4: Mainly cloudy tonight, chance of showers, then clearing overnight, breezy down to 9, a mix of sun and cloud on Monday getting up to 19, cloudy Tuesday, 60% chance of showers with a high of 26.
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5: Mainly cloudy tonight, chance of showers, then clearing overnight, breezy down to 9. A mix of sun and cloud on Monday, getting up to 19. Cloudy Tuesday, 60% chance of showers with a high of 26.
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7: Mainly cloudy tonight, chance of showers, then clearing overnight, breezy down to 9. A mix of sun and cloud on Monday, getting up to 19. Cloudy Tuesday, 60% chance of showers, with a high of 26.
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11: Mainly cloudy tonight, chance of showers, then clearing overnight. Breezy down to 9. A mix of sun and cloud on Monday, getting up to 19. Cloudy Tuesday, 60% chance of showers, with a high of 26.
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7: Mainly cloudy tonight, chance of showers, then clearing overnight. Breezy down to 9. A mix of sun and cloud on Monday, getting up to 19. Cloudy Tuesday, 60% chance of showers, with a high of 26.

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8: Mainly cloudy tonight, chance of showers, then clearing overnight. Breezy down to 9. A mix of sun and cloud on Monday, getting up to 19. Cloudy Tuesday, 60% chance of showers with a high of 26.
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Look at it, I bet you wishing you could clutch that. That's just the way you like it, huh? It's so good, he just wishing he could bite it, huh? 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Go trigger on the trigger like

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1: Good morning, I'm Richard Coffin. Perth OPP report a 79-year-old resident of Arva was pronounced deceased at the scene of a two-vehicle collision in West Perth. Police say they responded to Perth Road 163 at the intersection of Perth Line 26 on Friday, just before 4 in the afternoon. The driver of the second vehicle was taken to hospital with minor injuries. The investigation is ongoing. Anyone who witnessed the collision or has dash cam footage is asked to contact Perth OPP or Crime Stoppers. Another tornado has now been confirmed by the Northern Tornadoes Project after volatile weather swept across southern Ontario on September 2nd. The organization has confirmed an additional tornado near Moncton after an investigation. Two tornadoes also touched down in the Tavistock area on the same day. They say there was damage to grain bins, trees, and crops reported in the Moncton area. Damage was assessed as an EF1 tornado with an estimated maximum wind speed of 150 kilometers per hour, a nearly 5-kilometer track length, and a maximum path width of 50 meters. The tornado touched down at 5:06 p.m. The investigation also found a downburst struck the Seaforth area at 5 p.m. on September 2nd. The city of Stratford's putting together a new recreation and leisure master plan, and they want your feedback. City officials say the plan will be used to support decision-making, ensure municipal services continue to meet the changing needs of the community, and to set priorities and recommendations to improve recreation and leisure. They say the project will include a review of current programs, facilities, parks, service levels, budgets, and partnerships. A series of events will be held to shape the final version of the plan. They include a community pop-up at the Stratford Fall Fair on September 25th, a Your City, Your Future event on October 1st, and two focus group workshops on October 14th and 20th. And it's a privilege and honor to get invited back every year to Stratford Symphony Orchestra. That from William Rowson as he enters his 10th season as music director. The orchestra starts a new season September 26th, and Rowson says the musical memories are dear to his heart.
2: We've shared the stage with fantastic soloists in the last 10 years. Even Paul Gross, the actor, shared the stage with us once. All the great Celtic shows we've done with the bands and been involved in creating the orchestral shows that we were able to present.
1: Orchestra Executive Director A.J. Ashley says Rowson has built something special in his tenure.
3: It's amazing to see the community support behind the symphony itself and how many people want this to continue on. You know, we're at season 22 now. How do we keep it going 20, 30 plus years down the road so that we can continue making music together?
1: The symphony will present 11 concerts through to next May. They include Beethoven's 6th New Year's celebration in Songs of Stratford. Tickets can be found at the orchestra's website. Be the first to know. Get daily and weekly news alerts directly to your inbox by signing up at MyStratfordNow.com.
4: There is a road closure to pass along to you this morning. Norfolk Street from Downey Street to Borden Street.

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It's 6:10. Good morning. The city of Stratford has a survey for you to fill out, but there's a specific type of person that can fill the survey out. We'll talk about that shortly. It's Olivia Rodrigo now and Drop Dead on Stratford's Best Music 107.7 Today FM.

0: 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Good morning, I'm Kay Fell. Now, there is a child parent slash caregiver survey out there from the city of Stratford, and this is for anyone in Stratford, St. Mary's, and Perth County. If you're looking for feedback to help plan for licensed child care programs in our area, if you are a parent or a caregiver of a child 12 years of age or younger, this is the survey for you. I will post the survey up on the Today Facebook page for you to have a look at. It might be helpful, and it might help you find other choices for child care. The survey will be on the Today Facebook page shortly.
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0: 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It's 6:30. Good morning, I'm KFEL. It's 11 degrees. We're going to see a mix of sun and cloud today with a high of 19. And coming up this Friday is the United Way Perth Huron kickoff in Stratford for their upcoming campaign. There will be taco bowls up for grabs. So delicious. It's at Market Square behind City Hall. You can get your tickets. Just head over to the Today FM Facebook page. All the details are right there for you. And this is always a great time when we kick off the United Way campaign. For details, head to the Today Facebook page. They're all right there for you.
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0: There's a road closure to pass along to you this morning. Norfolk Street from Downey Street to Borden Street has been closed to traffic, with local traffic only starting today. This is due to a paving of Norfolk Street. Again, Norfolk Street from Downey Street to Borden Street has been closed until September 16th. If you would like to see a map of the closure, head to the Today FM Facebook page.

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0: Well, 77 today FM, Stratford's best music. It's 6:43. That was It Ain't Me, Kygo and Selena Gomez. It's 11 degrees right now. We're going to see a mix of sun and cloud today. High of 19. I'm KFL, and you could be like Front Street Dental House and get yourself some donuts delivered from the Zayers Bakery and hot coffee from Starbucks this Thursday. 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
1: Good morning, I'm Richard Coffin. Perth OPP report a 79-year-old resident of Arva was pronounced deceased at the scene of a two-vehicle collision in West Perth. Police say they responded to Perth Road 163 at the intersection of Perth Line 26 on Friday, just before 4 in the afternoon. The driver of the second vehicle was taken to hospital with minor injuries. The investigation is ongoing. Anyone who witnessed the collision or has dash cam footage is asked to contact Perth OPP or Crime Stoppers. Another tornado has now been confirmed by the Northern Tornadoes Project after volatile weather swept across southern Ontario on September 2nd. The organization has confirmed an additional tornado near Moncton after an investigation. Two tornadoes also touched down in the Tavistock area on the same day. They say there was damage to grain bins, trees, and crops reported in the Moncton area. Damage was assessed as an EF1 tornado with an estimated maximum wind speed of 150 kilometers per hour, a nearly 5-kilometer track length, and a maximum path width of 50 meters. The tornado touched down at 5:06 p.m. The investigation also found a downburst struck the Seaforth area at 5 p.m. on September 2nd. The city of Stratford's putting together a new recreation and leisure master plan, and they want your feedback. City officials say the plan will be used to support decision-making, ensure municipal services continue to meet the changing needs of the community, and to set priorities and recommendations to improve recreation and leisure. They say the project will include a review of current programs, facilities, parks, service levels, budgets, and partnerships. A series of events will be held to shape the final version of the plan. They include a community pop-up at the Stratford Fall Fair on September 25th, a Your City, Your Future event on October 1st, and two focus group workshops on October 14th and 20th. And it's a privilege and honor to get invited back every year to Stratford Symphony Orchestra. That from William Rowson as he enters his 10th season as music director. The orchestra starts a new season September 26th, and Rowson says the musical memories are dear to his heart.
2: We've shared the stage with fantastic soloists in the last 10 years. Even Paul Gross, the actor, shared the stage with us once. All the great Celtic shows we've done with the bands and been involved in creating the orchestral shows that we were able to present.
1: Orchestra Executive Director A.J. Ashley says Rowson has built something special in his tenure.
3: It's amazing to see the community support behind the symphony itself and how many people want this to continue on. You know, we're at season 22 now. How do we keep it going 20, 30 plus years down the road so that we can continue making music together?
1: The symphony will present 11 concerts through to next May. They include Beethoven's 6th New Year's celebration in Songs of Stratford. Tickets can be found at the orchestra's website. Be the first to know. 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
5: There is a road closure to pass along to you this morning. Norfolk Street from Downey Street to Borden Street has been closed to traffic, with local traffic only starting today. This is due to a paving of Norfolk Street. Again, Norfolk Street from Downey Street to Borden Street has been closed until September 16th. If you would like to see a map of the closure, head to the Today FM Facebook page.
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5: A mix of sun and

is 712. Good morning. I'm KFEL. 11 degrees with a mix of sun and cloud and a high of 19. Now, I know it's very popular, but I just don't think it tastes very good. It's my unpopular opinion, and we'll talk about that after the Biebs. But first, it's Spiderwebs and No Doubt on Stratford's Best Music 107.7 Today FM.

0: 107.7 Today FM, Stratford's best music with brand new Justin Bieber and Speed Demon. 720, good morning. Cooler day as it's feeling a little more fall-like out there. Mix of sun and cloud, high of 19. We're going to see it sit around 11 right now. And yes, it's feeling like fall, and you know what that means. Everywhere you go, you're seeing it. Pumpkin spice lattes are back. You can smell them when walking through Zayre's. You see them on the signs when you're getting your morning coffee. Pumpkin spice everything. Ah, the trend everyone loves so much. And I'm going to just say it. It's an overrated trend. That is my unpopular opinion. I don't think pumpkin spice is very tasty. What about you, Kim? Kim has commented on the Today Facebook page and says, I love the smell, but I can't stand the taste of pumpkin anything except for roasted seeds. I will say, I miss hot apple ciders at Timmy's. They were really good, those hot apple ciders. I agree. Is there an unpopular opinion you share, like mine with I don't care for pumpkin spice? What's your unpopular opinion? 519-272-9834. Or you can be just like Kim and comment on the Today Facebook page.
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0: Stratford's best music, 107.7 Today FM with Innocent, Our Lady Peace. Good morning, KFEL with you. It is 11 degrees right now. We're going to see a high of 19, and we're talking unpopular opinions today. And you see this everywhere you go. You smell it when you walk into Zayers. I do admit it smells wonderful, and that is, of course, pumpkin spice. I don't think it's very good. I'm not a fan of it. And that's my unpopular opinion. It's my opinion. And Teresa has commented, too, and said, continuously, here's her unpopular opinion, continuously posting selfies is ridiculous. Your looks don't change very much over an hour's time. What about you, Christina, from Sebringville? What is your unpopular opinion?
1: I think ketchup is disgusting.
0: What?
1: So gross. I don't understand how people can put that stuff on everything. If I see people putting it on spaghetti or eggs or just anything other than fries, oh my gosh, my stomach twirls.
0: Really? Like, you don't put it on, like, scrambled eggs?
1: No, that's just, oh my gosh, like, why? Why? Just put, like, normal little pepper, put some, like, cheese, I don't know, normal stuff on eggs. Don't put ketchup. Like, what's wrong with you?
0: It's delicious.
1: Yeah, okay, sure.
0: Yeah, it is. It is delicious, Christina, but it's your unpopular opinion. Do you have an unpopular opinion? 519-272-9834. Call or text or hit up the Today Facebook page.
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0: There is a road closure to pass along to you this morning. Norfolk Street from Downey Street to Borden Street has been closed to traffic, with local traffic only starting today. This is due to a paving of Norfolk Street. Again, Norfolk Street from Downey Street to Borden Street has been closed until September 16th. If you would like to see a map of the closure, head to the Today FM Facebook page.
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0: 107.7 Today FM, Stratford's best music, and save your tears the weekend. Good morning, I'm KFEL. 11 degrees right now. We're going to see a high of 19 with a mix of sun and cloud. And we are coming up on 8 a.m. on a Monday. And you know what that means? The flower hour, as we team up with our good friends from Flowers on York, who are now at 291 Lauren Avenue East. And you nominate somebody who deserves a beautiful bouquet of flowers. You text that nomination to us at 519-272-9834. And that person could be somebody in your life, somebody that's doing wonderful things, a new teacher that's awesome in your life right now with the kids back in school. Maybe it's your mom, your aunt, your sister, or you. You can nominate yourself for the Flower Hour, 519-272-9834. Text your nomination into us starting now, and you can get a beautiful bouquet of flowers delivered to that lovely person in your life from Flowers on York. The Flower Hour coming up just after 8 o'clock.
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2: Good morning, I'm Richard Coffin. Perth OPP report a 79-year-old resident of Arva was pronounced deceased at the scene of a two-vehicle collision in West Perth. Police say they responded to Perth Road 163 at the intersection of Perth Line 26 on Friday, just before 4 in the afternoon. The driver of the second vehicle was taken to hospital with minor injuries. The investigation is ongoing. Anyone who witnessed the collision or has dash cam footage is asked to contact Perth OPP or Crime Stoppers. Another tornado has now been confirmed by the Northern Tornadoes Project after volatile weather swept across southern Ontario on September 2nd. The organization has confirmed an additional tornado near Moncton after an investigation. Two tornadoes also touched down in the Tavistock area on the same day. They say there was damage to grain bins, trees, and crops reported in the Moncton area. Damage was assessed as an EF1 tornado with an estimated maximum wind speed of 150 kilometers per hour, a nearly 5-kilometer track length, and a maximum path width of 50 meters. The tornado touched down at 5:06 p.m. The investigation also found a downburst struck the Seaforth area at 5 p.m. on September 2nd. The city of Stratford's putting together a new recreation and leisure master plan, and they want your feedback. City officials say the plan will be used to support decision-making, ensure municipal services continue to meet the changing needs of the community, and to set priorities and recommendations to improve recreation and leisure. They say the project will include a review of current programs, facilities, parks, service levels, budgets, and partnerships. A series of events will be held to shape the final version of the plan. They include a community pop-up at the Stratford Fall Fair on September 25th, a Your City, Your Future event on October 1st, and two focus group workshops on October 14th and 20th. And it's a privilege and honor to get invited back every year to Stratford Symphony Orchestra. That from William Rowson as he enters his 10th season as music director. The orchestra starts a new season September 26th, and Rowson says the musical memories are dear to his heart.
3: We've shared the stage with fantastic soloists in the last 10 years. Even Paul Gross, the actor, shared the stage with us once. All the great Celtic shows we've done with the bands and been involved in creating the orchestral shows that we were able to present.
2: Orchestra Executive Director A.J. Ashley says Rowson has built something special in his tenure.
4: It's amazing to see the community support behind the symphony itself and how many people want this to continue on. You know, we're at season 22 now. How do we keep it going 20, 30 plus years down the road so that we can continue making music together?
2: The symphony will present 11 concerts through to next May. They include Beethoven's 6th New Year's celebration in Songs of Stratford. Tickets can be found at the orchestra's website. Be the first to know. 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
5: There is a road closure to pass along to you this morning. Norfolk Street from Downey Street to Borden Street has been closed to traffic, with local traffic only starting today. This is due to a paving of Norfolk Street. Again, Norfolk Street from Downey Street to Borden.

8:09, I hope you're having a great morning. It's the Flowers on York morning. We're in the Flower Hour on a Monday, September 14th, and you know how it works. You text us nominations for people who you think deserve a beautiful bouquet of flowers delivered from Flowers on York, now at 291 Lauren Avenue East. And Sherry has texted in a nomination. She says, I'd like to nominate our lead hand, Lisa Vaders. She is a dedicated hard worker and does so much for our department. She goes over and beyond for everyone and would be so happy to receive flowers for all her hard work. So you're in the nomination, Sherry. But we're looking for more. Do you have anyone else in your life? 519-272-9834. If you have somebody that deserves a beautiful bouquet of flowers, let us know who they are. First, Marianas Trench on Today FM. Well, I've been-

8:13, good morning. We are in the midst of a flower hour with Flowers on York. Every Monday we do this between 8 and 9 where you nominate someone who deserves a beautiful bouquet of flowers. Here's a nomination this morning. I would like to nominate my wife Penny for the Flowers on York Flower Hour. Penny is an amazing wife, mother to our two daughters, and even keeps up with our dog. Over the past year, she has been incredibly supportive as I have gone through my second battle with cancer and recently undergone surgery. While I have been focused on my treatment and recovery, Penny has continued to keep everything at home running smoothly. She has taken care of the everyday things, made sure our daughters got to all of their events and sporting activities, and has been there for me throughout my treatment and recovery. She has taken on so much without ever complaining and has always put our family first. I honestly don't know how I would have gotten through this without her. She has been absolutely amazing, and I can't think of anyone more deserving of some flowers and a little recognition for everything she does for our family. So Penny is in the pot. How about you? Do you have somebody who goes above and beyond that deserves a beautiful bouquet of flowers from Flowers on York? Nominate that someone. Or nominate yourself. You can do that, too, by texting 519-272-9834. It's Homewrecker on Today FM.

0: 107.7 Today FM, Stratford's best music, and that was the old me, Ray May. It's 8:21. Good morning. I'm KFL. 11 degrees is where we're sitting right now. Nice and chilly with sunny skies. A mix of sun and cloud today with a high of 19. A little fall-like temperature. And it is the Flower Hour with Flowers on York. And you know how this works. You nominate someone you know, or maybe just yourself. Maybe it's a coworker. Maybe it's your significant other. Maybe it's your kids. It doesn't matter. If you know somebody that deserves a beautiful bouquet of flowers, get that nomination into us. Text your nomination to 519-272-9834, and the Flowers on York people will deliver a beautiful bouquet of flowers to the person you nominated if your nomination was chosen between now and 9 o'clock. So text your nomination to 519-272-9834.
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Yeah. When I walk on by, girls be looking like Debbie Fly. I pick to the beat, walking down the street in my new The Freak, yeah. This is how I roll, animal print pants out control. It's Red Bull with the big ass.

8:28, good morning. It's the morning show. I'm K-Fell. 12 degrees and sunny, a mix of sun and cloud today. High of 19 is where we're getting it. We are right almost in the middle of a flower hour today, and this is where you get to nominate someone for a beautiful bouquet of flowers delivered from Flowers on York. Every Monday except holidays between 8 and 9, we do this. So if you want to get your nomination into us and get a beautiful bouquet of flowers from Flowers on York, now located at 291 Lauren Avenue East, do so by texting us that nomination, 519-272-9834, as we roll into spin on Today FM.

0: 107.7 Today FM, Stratford's best music, and that was Mbop Hansen. Good morning, KFL with you. It's 12 degrees, mix of sun and cloud today. High at 19 is where we're going to get to. It's a very fall day, and it's a great day to celebrate somebody you absolutely adore. Somebody that deserves a beautiful bouquet of flowers. We'll nominate that person by texting us, 519-272-9834, and we've got some wonderful nominations today, and we'll be making that draw closer to 9 o'clock. So if you know somebody, maybe Britt, that works at the beer store, slash works at the Joe's Variety, works hard, deserves a beautiful bouquet of flowers, nominate her. Head over to mystratfordnow.com and get the details. Flowers on York, they're the ones who deliver. And then you just text the nomination to 519-272-9834. Who is the winner? We'll find out very, very shortly.
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0: There's a road closure to pass along to you this morning. Norfolk Street from Downey Street to Borden Street has been closed to traffic, with local traffic only starting today. This is due to a paving of Norfolk Street. Again, Norfolk Street from Downey Street to Borden Street has been closed until September 16th. If you would like to see a map of the closure, head to the Today FM Facebook page.
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0: 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And on my way, that's 8:49. Good morning, I'm Kay Fell. 12 degrees and sunny right now. Going to see a mix of sun and cloud with a high of 19. And it is the flower hour. And who is winning the beautiful bouquet of flowers today? Well, let's read the winner's nomination. I would like to nominate my wife, Penny, for the flowers on York Flower Hour. Penny is an amazing wife, mother to our two daughters, and even keeps up with our dog. Over the past year, she has been incredibly supportive as I have gone through my second battle with cancer and recently undergone surgery. While I have been focused on my treatment and recovery, Penny has continued to keep everything at home running smoothly. She has taken care of the everyday things, made sure our daughters got to all of their events and sporting activities, and has been there for me throughout my treatment and recovery. She has taken on so much without ever complaining and has always put our family first. I honestly don't know how I would have gotten through this without her. She has been absolutely amazing, and I can't think of anyone more deserving of some flowers and a little recognition for everything she does for our family. Well, Aaron, congratulations. You got Penny a beautiful bouquet of flowers from Flowers on York. Now, we're going to return with Flowers on York in the Flower Hour next Monday. So if you want to get your nomination ready, please text it to us next Monday, 519-272-9834. And congratulations goes to Penny. You're going to get a beautiful bouquet of flowers from our good friends at Flowers on York, now at 291 Lauren Avenue East.
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1: Good morning, I'm Richard Coffin. Perth OPP report a 79-year-old resident of Arva was pronounced deceased at the scene of a two-vehicle collision in West Perth. Police say they responded to Perth Road 163 at the intersection of Perth Line 26 on Friday, just before 4 in the afternoon. The driver of the second vehicle was taken to hospital with minor injuries. The investigation is ongoing. Anyone who witnessed the collision or has dash cam footage is asked to contact Perth OPP or Crime Stoppers. Another tornado has now been confirmed by the Northern Tornadoes Project after volatile weather swept across southern Ontario on September 2nd. The organization has confirmed an additional tornado near Moncton after an investigation. Two tornadoes also touched down in the Tavistock area on the same day. They say there was damage to grain bins, trees, and crops reported in the Moncton area. Damage was assessed as an EF1 tornado with an estimated maximum wind speed of 150 kilometers per hour, a nearly 5 kilometer track length, and a maximum path width of 50 meters. The tornado touched down at 5:06 p.m. The investigation also found a downburst struck the Seaforth area at 5 p.m. on September 2nd. The city of Stratford's putting together a new recreation and leisure master plan, and they want your feedback. City officials say the plan will be used to support decision-making, ensure municipal services continue to meet the changing needs of the community, and to set priorities and recommendations to improve recreation and leisure. They say the project will include a review of current programs, facilities, parks, service levels, budgets, and partnerships. A series of events will be held to shape the final version of the plan. They include a community pop-up at the Stratford Fall Fair on September 25th, a Your City, Your Future event on October 1st, and two focus group workshops on October 14th and 20th. And it's a privilege and honor to get invited back every year to Stratford Symphony Orchestra. That from William Rowson as he enters his 10th season as music director. The orchestra starts a new season September 26th, and Rowson says the musical memories are dear to his heart.
2: We've shared the stage with fantastic soloists in the last 10 years. Even Paul Gross, the actor, shared the stage with us once. All the great Celtic shows we've done with the bands and been involved in creating the orchestral shows that we were able to present.
1: Orchestra Executive Director A.J. Ashley says Rowson has built something special in his tenure.
3: It's amazing to see the community support behind the symphony itself and how many people want this to continue on. You know, we're at season 22 now. How do we keep it going 20, 30 plus years down the road so that we can continue making music together?
1: The symphony will present 11 concerts through to next May. They include Beethoven's 6th New Year's celebration and Songs of Stratford. Tickets can be found at the orchestra's website. Be the first to know. 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
4: There is a road closure to pass along to you this morning. Norfolk Street from Downey Street to Borden Street has been closed to traffic, with local traffic only starting today. This is due to a paving of Norfolk Street. Again, Norfolk Street from Downey Street to Borden Street has been closed until September 16th. If you would like to see a map of the closure, head to the Today FM Facebook page.
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4: A mix of sun and cloud today with a high of 19. For tonight, clear with some fog and a low of 8. A mix of sun and cloud with a good chance of rain and thunderstorms tomorrow afternoon with a high of 23 and a humidex of 26. And Wednesday, cloudy with a high of 24. We sit at 11 in Stratford.
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0: Stratford's best music, 107.7 Today FM, and Hit the Wall, Gracie Abrams. It's 9:17. Good morning. I'm KFEL. We are sitting at 12 degrees. It's nice and sunny, and we are talking about unpopular opinions today, Kate.
1: Okay.
0: And I know this is a very unpopular opinion, but I don't like pumpkin spice.
1: You're not the only one. See, I love pumpkin spice. I just love it. I'm so excited for fall.
0: Yes, I know. And it's everywhere now. It seems to start earlier and earlier. Eventually, pumpkin spice is going to be like, oh, it's the 30th of July. Pumpkin spice is for sale.
1: Honestly, yeah, it gets pretty crazy. They always start early, like right around the end of August, for the enthusiasts.
0: And I'm not into it.
1: No.
0: I don't. If you've ever bitten a pumpkin, it doesn't taste like that.
1: Well, I don't think you're supposed to bite the pumpkin.
0: Kate, it's supposed to taste like a pumpkin. That's not what pumpkins taste like.
1: No, it's supposed to taste like pumpkin pie spice. It's the spices that we're focusing on.
0: I don't think it's oregano. But
1: it's
0: anyway.
1: Definitely not.
0: We're talking about unpopular opinions, and you racked your brain for a good 5 minutes trying to think of one.
1: Then
0: you dropped one of the biggest unpopular opinion bombs I think I've ever heard in my entire life.
1: Well, you know, I am a people pleaser, so I think a lot of my opinions are very neutral.
0: This is what she said. She said, oh, I don't have any. All of my opinions are popular. And then she drops this bomb.
1: I think Seinfeld is boring.
0: How dare you?
1: Okay, I tried watching it. There's a few chuckles here and there, but I just could not get into it. Like, I tried watching from the beginning, and I kept falling asleep. Like, I could not get through it. It was boring.
0: So, like, you couldn't get through the Schmoopy episode?
1: I don't even think I got that far.
0: The Keys?
1: I don't think
0: Kramer
1: I got this far.
0: On Murphy Brown? Oh, my goodness. You need to keep going, and you need to let them grow.
1: Well, this is what I hate. Whenever someone says, oh, you got to watch this show, but you have to suffer through, like, three seasons before it gets good.
0: You got to let
1: I'm not doing it. It's a waste of time.
0: So what about the episode where they spent the entire day waiting to get a table at the Chinese restaurant? That's a brilliant episode.
1: I don't think I've seen it. And that sounds boring.
0: That's real life. It's a show about nothing. Let's hear your unpopular opinions. 519-272-9834 or hit the Today Facebook page.
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0: A mix of sun and cloud today with a high of 19. For tonight, clear with some fog and a low of 8. A mix of sun and cloud with a good chance of rain and thunderstorms tomorrow afternoon with a high of 23 and a humidex of 26. And Wednesday, cloudy with a high of 24. We sit at 11 in Stratford.
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0: 107.7 Today FM, Stratford's best music, and Scott Hellman with PDA. It's been a Monday, 9:33. I hope you're having yourself an absolutely lovely start to your work week. And we are sitting at 12 degrees, and we're talking about unpopular opinions. Kate, and here's some ones that I've gotten today.
1: Okay.
0: You're also on this list, too.
1: Okay.
0: Ketchup.
1: Hate ketchup.
0: See, unpopular opinion.
1: It's just gross. Like, it makes me gag every time.
0: That's kind of what Christina from Sebringville said, too.
1: Yeah, it's yucky.
0: Not into it. Kim says, I love the smell of pumpkin spice.
1: Delish.
0: But she doesn't like the taste.
1: That's fair.
0: And she misses the hot apple cider that they used to have at Timmy's, which was awesome.
1: Oh, everyone's been telling me that. And, you know, I don't think I'd ever tried it.
0: It is delightful. Now, here's one. Jessica says she does not like peanut butter and jam sandwiches.
1: Interesting. See, you know, it's not a regular thing for me, but sometimes I'm like, I could really go for a PB&J right now.
0: I'm going to be honest. If that came up on a dating app, I would swipe left.
1: If they said they didn't like PB&J?
0: If they don't like PB&J, I'm swiping the other way.
1: If you can't enjoy a simple PB&J.
0: We could have every single thing in common. And if you said, I don't like PB&J, I'm like, you're done.
1: If you can't sit down and have a simple PB&J and enjoy it, red flag.
0: I'm probably going to go home and have one shortly.
1: That makes me want one, too.
0: Is there an unpopular opinion in your mind? See, now we all want one. Thanks, Jess. 519-272-9834.
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0: 107.7 Today FM, Stratford's best music with Pretty Baby. It's 9:51. I'm Kate Fell, and that will do it for me in the morning show. Coming in next, the best there is, the best there was, the best there ever will be, the Brett the Hitman Hart of Stratford Radio. And it's not just me saying it. Liam in the creative office says it too. Jamie Cottle. And then coming in after that from 2 to 6 is Kate. Kate, what's on your show today?
1: Well, you know, I want to know, if you went into somebody's house, what's something that you could see that would make you never want to go back to their house?
0: A ferret.
1: Any rodent whatsoever.
0: A rodent, really.
1: Because, you know, I am a non-judgmental person, you
0: Me
1: know,
0: too.
1: Like I try so hard to, you know, I understand like people live here. Sometimes it's a mess, even though I'm a very clean person. But, you know, I have been in this situation before.
0: French's ketchup out the door.
1: I'm leaving. Bye. but no, I've been in the situation before where there was like pet mess on the floor.
0: Mm-hmm.
1: And I'm like, is anyone going to pick that up?
0: That's gross.
1: No? Yeah, right? It's like, I never want to go back to that place again. But I want to talk about those things that would make you never go back to somebody's house.
0: There you go.
1: Case. They can be super superficial or very serious.
0: Like brands of ketchup.
1: Like, yeah.
0: Kate's talking about that at 2. Jamie's in next. Have a great day.
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0: A mix of sun and cloud today with a high of 19. For tonight, clear with some fog and a low of 8. A mix of sun and cloud with a good chance of rain and thunderstorms tomorrow afternoon with a high of 23 and a humidex of 26. And Wednesday, cloudy with a high of 24. We sit at 11 in Stratford.
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0: 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Hi, good morning. I'm Jamie Caudle. Happy Monday morning. And back after what was a busy weekend with so many great events, including the Stratford Garlic Festival. That was a huge hit over the weekend. Yesterday, the motorcycle show with the Kinsmen Club of Stratford. Certainly, the weather cooperated for that and great crowds for that. And I was on location at the Active Living Fair and Open House. This was with the Stratford Lakeside Active Adults Association. Big thank you to Trudy Yonkman and everyone who worked behind the scenes. Great crowds for that. And that was Saturday morning at the Stratford Agriplex. Well, we've got more great events coming up. You can check our events page. That's the best spot to keep up to date at mystratfordnow.com. We got your weather forecast details coming up next.
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13: A mix of sun and cloud today, high of 19. Tonight, the skies will be clear, low of 8. Tomorrow morning, mix of sun and cloud, chance of showers, high of 23, followed by cloudy skies, still a chance of showers, low of 17.
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0: That's Finger 11, One Thing, 107.7 Today FM, Stratford's best music. I'm Jamie Caudle. Well, there's going to be some activity at the Butch Blake Memorial Cricket Ground. That's at Lower Queen's Park today at around 12 noon. If you're down that way, you can check out a cricket match featuring Stratford Festival cricket team taking on the Exiles CC. Now, it's not the classic Festival Shaw match that was earlier with the Stratford Festival victorious once again. But yeah, Stratford Festival cricket team taking on the Exiles CC. That cricket match is happening today at 12 noon. So if you're down there, you can cheer on the Stratford Festival cricket team and just enjoy some a wonderful game of cricket. That's at the Butch Blake Memorial Cricket Ground, Lower Queen's Park, that getting underway at 12 noon today. Enjoy.
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0: The Weekend Starboy, 107.7 Today FM, Stratford's best music. I'm Jamie Cottle. Happy Monday. Well, you could be the star at your workplace if you get in on the fun with the Zayers Donut Day Giveaway Contest. Where are we off to this Thursday? 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
5: Today FM weather.
6: A mix of sun and cloud today, high of 19. Tonight, the skies will be clear, low of 8. Tomorrow morning, mix of sun and cloud, chance of showers, high of 23, followed by cloudy skies, still a chance of showers, low of 17.
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0: That's Charlotte Cardin, The Way We Touch. 107.7 Today FM, Stratford's best music. I'm Jamie Caudle. We caught up with Chris LeBerg with Stratford Arts and Culture Collective. They have another special presentation, a fundraiser coming up. We will choir you. So you know it's choir, choir, choir. They will teach you to sing, and they're doing it as an epic Queen sing-along. Hence the title, We Will Choir You. So if you love the music of Queen, Freddie Mercury, you're going to want to sing along. Well, you're going to want to get your tickets. 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
4: A mix of sun and cloud today, high of 19. Tonight, the skies will be clear, low of 8. Tomorrow morning, mix of sun and cloud, chance of showers, high of 23, followed by cloudy skies, still a chance of showers, low of 17.
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1: Tyler Shaw, run to 107.7 Today FM, Stratford's best music. I'm Jamie Caudill. Have you got your tickets for this Friday, especially if you like taco bowls and helping out a great cause? United Way Perth Huron Stratford kickoff lunch and campaign launch is set for this Friday. It's Friday, September 18th, serving up taco bowls this time, and it's all, of course, happening at Market Square behind City Hall. 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Again, we'll find out the campaign launch and have a great lunch and help kick off the Stratford campaign. United Way Perth Huron lunch and campaign launch is set for this Friday. Gets underway at 11:30. And again, we'll check in with Ryan Erb, of course, this week with more details. And again, another great get-together with United Way Perth Huron as the campaign has almost begun. 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

0: John Legend, All of Me, 107.7 Today FM, Stratford's best music. I'm Jamie Cottle. We've got another event coming up with Stratford Summer Music. That's right, we're not done with summer just yet, or the Stratford Summer Music season. They have a very special get-together happening at Stratford Perth Museum for September 17th, 7 o'clock, as they say, soak up the last sounds of summer with an evening of live music, community, and the perfect send-off to the season, featuring the Bookends, York Street Thought Process, and Shane Cook, all performing at Stratford Perth Museum. So do get your tickets. 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It's Celtic, folk, fiddle, you name it. It's an amazing get-together with Stratford Summer Music. This is happening September 17th at Stratford Perth Museum. 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
12: A mix of sun and cloud today, high of 19. Tonight, the skies will be clear, low of 8. Tomorrow morning, mix of sun and cloud, chance of showers, high of 23, followed by cloudy skies, still a chance of showers, low of 17.
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1: Good afternoon. I'm Hussam El Hussein. Stratford Film Festival will pay tribute to the late Oscar-nominated actor Graham Greene by showcasing some of his most famous performances. The festival is hosting screenings of Thunderheart and Dances with Wolves on September 26th at the City Hall Theater. Greene was best known for his role as Kicking Bird in Dances with Wolves, which earned him an Oscar nomination for Best Supporting Actor. He passed away on September 1st last year after an illness. He was 73 years old. Film festival director Megan Smith-Harris said Greene carried an extraordinary presence. She adds that they wanted this tribute to celebrate not only the actor, but also the warmth, wit, and humanity of the man himself. Hilary Blackmore, Greene's widow, will be sharing memories and stories. The screening for Thunderheart is scheduled to begin at 3 p.m., while the screening for Dances with Wolves is scheduled to start at 7. The teams are almost ready to roar on the Avon River. Rotary Club of Stratford members joined Stratford Mayor Martin Ritsma at City Hall this morning to raise the Stratford Rotary Dragon Boat Festival flag, symbolic of the final countdown for the annual event on Saturday. Club officials say a dozen local teams are among 48 entries competing in Hong Kong-style races on the Avon River. Event chair Robert Ritz says the festival creates community, supports local charities, and makes a lasting difference. Admission is free. Be the first to know. Sign up to get news alerts to your inbox at mystratfordnow.com.
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1: A mix of sun and cloud today, high of 19. Tonight, the skies will be clear, low of 8. Tomorrow morning, mix of sun and cloud, chance of showers, high of 23, followed by cloudy skies, still a chance of showers, low of 17.
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11: A mix of sun and cloud today, high of 19. Tonight, the skies will be clear, low of 8. Tomorrow morning, mix of sun and cloud, chance of showers, high of 23, followed by cloudy skies, still a chance of showers, low of 17.

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7: A mix of sun and cloud today, high of 19. Tonight, the skies will be clear, low of 8. Tomorrow morning, mix of sun and cloud, chance of showers, high of 23, followed by cloudy skies, still a chance of showers, low of 17.
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10: A mix of sun and cloud today, high of 19. Tonight, the skies will be clear, low of 8. Tomorrow morning, mix of sun and cloud, chance of showers, high of 23, followed by cloudy skies, still a chance of showers, low of 17.
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11: A mix of sun and cloud today, high of 19. Tonight, the skies will be clear, low of 8. Tomorrow morning, mix of sun and cloud, chance of showers, high of 23, followed by cloudy skies, still a chance of showers, low of 17.
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0: Mariana's Trench, Lightning and Thunder on Today FM. Hey, I'm Kate. You're on the afternoon drive. Happy Monday. We are checking in with the local community food center. Julie Docker-Johnson is on the phone. Julie, how are you?
1: I am so fabulous.
0: Yay!
1: It's very exciting here.
0: Absolutely. There's so much going on. We have a lot to say today.
1: Oh my goodness, we certainly do.
0: So we've got Monday night dinner tonight.
1: We do indeed. So dinner tonight, 4:30 until 6. The market is not open, but that doesn't change a thing when it comes to dinner. So dinner, 4:30 to 6, everybody is welcome. The market is still closed because of the renovations, which, oh my goodness, fabulous. You will be able to see on Friday because it will reopen on Friday, but there is no markets on Monday night, this Monday night only, but dinner's still on, so still come and have dinner, and then you'll get to see the market on Friday.
0: Absolutely. And then Thursday, the Adult Learning Center is on site.
1: Indeed they are. So from 9 till 3, anything you need to learn. For example, I need to learn how to use Canva because I depend too much on other people making me stuff that looks pretty. So I am going to make an appointment with Nicole to teach me how to use Canva because it's time.
0: So much fun.
1: So those are the kind of things. And if you don't know what Canva is, I don't either. So I'm going to learn that. But I know that pretty posters come out of it.
0: Absolutely they do.
1: Yeah. Yep.
0: Awesome. So yeah, if you need to learn something, let Nicole know, or you can just pop in too.
1: Absolutely. Yes, you can pop in or you can make an appointment, whatever works best.
0: Fantastic. And somehow, Julie, this is the third Thursday of the month this week.
1: Holy heck.
0: I don't know what's going on.
1: It is crazy. So that means that, yes, we are going to go down Highway 7 with our truck packed full of fabulous freshness to St. Mary's. And from 2 until 4 on Thursday afternoon, we will be at the United Church with the Nourish Market. Tons of stuff is coming off the Oak Street Farm right now. For example, I heard a huge amount of carrots, like they told me in pounds, and it was a lot. Mm-hmm. So there's so much fresh, fabulous stuff, carrots, beans, kale, and a whole lot more fruit, meat, eggs, lots and lots of stuff. So 2 till 4 this Thursday, the United Church in St. Mary's, the Nourish Market, we buy it wholesale, we sell it wholesale, or we grow it, and it's for everybody.
0: Absolutely. And it's great, especially that this fell into this week because we're missing the market Monday night. So.
1: Precisely, right?
0: Yeah,
1: so
0: that's awesome.
1: So tonight isn't going to be a market day, but you could always do a little road trip to St. Mary's if you want on Thursday or wait till Friday.
0: Awesome. Yeah, Friday the market reopens, which is super exciting. And we'll keep talking about that in a few minutes with Julie Docker-Johnson right here on Today FM. So stick around.
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11: A mix of sun and cloud today, high of 19. Tonight, the skies will be clear, low of 8. Tomorrow morning, mix of sun and cloud, chance of showers, high of 23, followed by cloudy skies, still a chance of showers, low of 17.
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0: Simple Plan, Sean Paul, Summer Paradise on Today FM. I'm Kate, and we are on the phone with Julie Docker Johnson with the local community food center. And we are so excited, Julie. The market is opening back up this Friday.
1: Drum roll. Okay, we're so excited. So we are doing a ribbon cutting and grand opening at 10:30 on Friday morning to unveil the new and improved, amazing market. And oh my goodness, I can't give any secrets away, but every time I walk in the market, I'm just like, oh my, I'm so excited. So there are many things that are very, very exciting. I can't choose just one, so I'm not going to, but you'll get to see on Friday. But the grand opening is for everybody. It's a celebration. It's like this market has been 10 years in the making, and oh my goodness, it's fab.
0: I cannot wait to see it. I'm so excited. And then all the other regular Friday things are happening on Friday, too.
1: Yeah, so 9:30 to 10:30, seniors exercise ran by One Care. Everybody is welcome. The music actually is just getting better all the time. So come and do that. And every skill level is, like, if you need to sit, then you sit. If you want to stand, you stand. You know, you do you. And then, of course, you're going to see the market. And then you could stay for lunch and celebrate the fabulous market. And so lunch Friday is 11 until 1. And then after lunch, we have the community clinic comes in with the most incredible humans, in my opinion, that make this city a better place and a great place. Because if you need to talk to somebody from social services, if you need to talk to somebody from OW or ODSP or Canadian Mental Health Association, they are in our space from 1 until 3:30, and they are here for you.
0: Absolutely. Yeah. Friday is just such a great day at the local every single week. It's awesome. And speaking of awesome, we do have an awesome program in the works right now.
1: Oh my goodness, yes we do. And so it will go live today is the goal. So we're working with the Alzheimer's Society, and we have created a program for caregivers. And so we've called it I Can equals Better Together. So the I, so it's about isolation, it's about caregiving, it's about accessing resources and advocacy, and it's about nutrition, of course, because it's in our space.
0: Mm-hmm.
1: So it is going to run on Tuesdays from October the 13th until the 27th. So it's a three-week program. It's from 10 until noon. And obviously, everybody is always welcome. And there'll be a sign-up on Eventbrite. But if you are caring for a family member that has Alzheimer's, or you have a friend that does, or you just want to be able to know what to do if you know somebody that needs your help, this is for you. So I'm really excited about it. And the Alzheimer's Society has done an amazing job of creating this program. So watch our socials and watch our website, because it's all going to go live by the end of this day.
0: Oh my goodness, so exciting. And there's even more amazing things coming up with the local community food center. So we'll keep chatting with Julie in a few minutes. Stick around on Today FM.
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0: 1077 Today FM, Sean Desmond Electric. Hey, I'm Kate. We're on the phone with Julie Docker Johnson with the local community food center. And coming up this Saturday, Julie, it's the Stratford Dragon Boat Festival. Very exciting. And they are fundraising for the local.
1: Well, they're fundraising for us and for the hospice. So
0: fantastic. Yeah.
1: Two things very near and dear to my heart.
0: Mm-hmm.
1: And the fun thing, so the funds that are raised that come to us, we're using to create a program that we've wanted to do for a long time, and it will be on Monday evenings during dinner, and it's going to be called the Carrot Club, and I think that's all I'm going to tell you.
0: Okay.
1: Because you're going to have to wait and see, but we are really, really grateful to the Rotary Club that we are going to get some of these funds, and the program that we create is going to make a whole lot of little people happy, but it's going to make a whole lot of big people happy too.
0: Fantastic. I cannot wait for
1: yes.
0: details on that to come out. And a big one coming up in October, the Stratford 5K is just a few weeks away now.
1: Oh, my goodness. Okay, so the Stratford 5K is just a few weeks away, and they've opened up more space so more people can run. But more excitingly, so the Stratford 5K, the funds raised are donated to the local, which is absolutely massive for us.
0: Mm-hmm.
1: This year, because it's the fifth year of the 5K, they have added a new piece of hardware because there's already like incredible medals, but they have now added the Community Impact Cup.
0: Awesome.
1: So it's not about being the fastest. It's about making the biggest impact. And the Community Impact Cup will be awarded to the team that raises the most funds for the local community food center. I know one team that has a $10,000 goal that
0: yes.
1: they are working towards. And they're kind of kicking it at this stage of the game, if I might say. And so I think that, of course, whomever wins this Impact Cup should come to the local for dinner or for lunch as a team, and we would love that. So whoever wins the cup, we will have a very special table waiting for you guys whenever you can all come together so that we can say thank you to you.
0: Oh, okay. You heard it here first.
1: Yes,
0: Julie
1: you did,
0: is going
1: Dan
0: to
1: doesn't
0: set...
1: even know. I just made it up.
0: Julie's going to personally set your table.
1: Well, I absolutely am. We could put the cup in the middle. I could make an amazing arrangement to go in it.
0: Beautiful.
1: And you could they will have dinner in the middle of the room of all the things that they are trying to help us with. So this is very exciting.
0: So fabulous. I love
1: yes.
0: it. Yeah, so lots of exciting stuff happening at the local.
1: Oh, my goodness, there is.
0: It's just incredible.
1: Right? And you know what? It's community. All mm-hmm. of the different things are happening because the community is right beside us.
0: Absolutely. Well,
1: yes.
0: Julie, thanks so much, and we'll chat next week.
1: Yes, we will. Thank you.
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7: A mix of sun and cloud today, high of 19. Tonight, the skies will be clear, low of 8. Tomorrow morning, mix of sun and cloud, chance of showers, high of 23, followed by cloudy skies, still a chance of showers, low of 17.
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shame, ladies, do your thing. Just make sure you ahead of the game. You know, Miss is still super duper, but Prince couldn't get me change my name. Papa, Hooter can't tell you slave again. No sign. Picture black saying, oh,

Well, I hope you're having a great Monday afternoon. I'm Kate here on the Afternoon Drive. Thanks for hanging out with me here on Today FM. And earlier this morning, because it's a Monday, we had a winner for our Monday morning flower hour with Flowers on York. I'll get you more details in a few minutes. It's Alessia Cara right now.

0: Mike Tamaro and Dinoro calling on Today FM. Hey, I hope you're having a great Monday afternoon so far. I'm Kate. You're on the afternoon drive. And on Monday mornings, we do this lovely little contest called the Today FM Flower Hour with Flowers on York. Every Monday, you can nominate somebody to win a beautiful bouquet of flowers from Flowers on York, now located on Lorne Avenue. And our winner this week, congratulations, is Penny Mounfield. She was nominated by Aaron Mounfield, and he said, I would love to nominate my wife, Penny, for the Flower Hour. She is an amazing wife, mother to our two daughters, and even keeps up with our dog. Over the past year, she has been incredibly supportive as I have gone through my second battle with cancer and recently undergone surgery. While I've been focused on my treatment and recovery, Penny has continued to keep everything at home running smoothly. She has taken care of the everyday things, made sure our daughters got to all of their events and sporting activities, and has been there for me throughout my treatment and recovery. She has taken on so much without ever complaining and has always put our family first. I honestly don't know how I would have gotten through this without her. She has been absolutely amazing, and I can't think of anyone more deserving of some flowers and a little recognition for everything she does for our family. Beautiful nomination. Thank you so much, Aaron. And congratulations, Penny. I hope you enjoy your beautiful bouquet of flowers from Flowers on York. Thanks to Flowers on York for making that delivery every Monday. And next week, you'll have another chance to nominate somebody special in your life for a beautiful bouquet of flowers with the Today FM Flower Hour. If you want more details on how the Flower Hour works, you can check it out at mystratfordnow.com in our win section.
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10: A mix of sun and cloud today, high of 19. Tonight, the skies will be clear, low of 8. Tomorrow morning, mix of sun and cloud, chance of showers, high of 23, followed by cloudy skies, still a chance of showers, low of 17.
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0: 107.7 Today FM, because I do. It's Preston Pablo. Hey, I'm Kate. You're on the afternoon drive. I hope you're having a great day. And I'm curious, is there something in somebody's house that would make you never want to go back to their house? Like if you went over to a friend's house and you see this thing, and you would you decide to never come back? For me, there was a time I went to somebody's house. And, you know, I really try not to judge because I get it. Keeping a clean house is a lot of work, especially when life gets busy. I am a pretty clean person. Like, I'm particular. But I, you know, it's lax for other people. I don't judge. But I did go to somebody's house one time, and they, their cat's poop was literally on the floor. And I was shocked, and I decided I don't ever want to come back to this house. You know, sometimes you see something that makes you not want to come back. And I want to know, has that ever happened to you? Or what is something that you could see in someone's home that would make you not want to come back, hypothetically? We've been talking about it over on the Today Facebook page. Caitlin says bugs of any sort. And here's the thing, my house has bugs. I mean, it's not like infested with bugs. Everybody's house has the occasional bug. But if there was like hundreds of bugs, yeah, that would be concerning. But let me know. Let's talk about it. Those things that if you saw it in somebody's house, you'd never go back. It's over on the Today Facebook page. Let me know. You can also call or text 519-272-9834.
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long. I found those pictures on my phone, 5 hours so long. I wish you were back from Boston. I'm alone learning those lessons. You're all there.

0: Demi Lovato, Cool for the Summer on Today FM. Monday afternoon, I'm Kate. You're on the afternoon drive. Hope you're having a great day. And don't forget, coming up on Thursday, as we do every week, it's our Zare's Donut Day giveaway. 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
8: A mix of sun and cloud today, high of 19. Tonight, the skies will be clear, low of 8. Tomorrow morning, mix of sun and cloud, chance of showers, high of 23, followed by cloudy skies, still a chance of showers, low of 17.
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1: Good afternoon. I'm Hussam El Hussein. Stratford police have arrested a 27-year-old male who assaulted two people on Friday. Witnesses told police a man was assaulting a woman with a large metal bar around 1:30 p.m. in the area of Waterloo Street South and Albert Street when a passerby intervened. Police say that person was also assaulted while preventing further assault against the female. The male who attacked both fled the scene before police arrived. However, he was later apprehended and arrested after a short foot pursuit. Charges against the Stratford resident include two counts of assault with a weapon, aggravated assault, possession of a weapon for a dangerous purpose, and resisting arrest. The female victim was transported to hospital with non-life-threatening injuries. Stratford Film Festival will pay tribute to the late Oscar-nominated actor Graham Greene by showcasing some of his most famous performances. The festival is hosting screenings of Thunderheart and Dances with Wolves on September 26th at the City Hall Theater. Greene was best known for his role as Kicking Bird in Dances with Wolves, which earned him an Oscar nomination for Best Supporting Actor. He passed away on September 1st last year after an illness. He was 73 years old. Hilary Blackmore, Green's widow, will share memories and stories. Thunderheart is scheduled to be screened at 3 p.m., while Dances with Wolves is scheduled to screen at 7. Be the first to know. Sign up to get news alerts to your inbox at mystratfordnow.com.
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1: Partly cloudy skies tonight, low of 8. Tomorrow morning, mix of sun and cloud, chance of showers, high of 24, followed by cloudy skies, chance of showers with the risk of a thunderstorm, low of 16. Wednesday, mix of sun and cloud, high of 24, with the skies turning clear that evening, low of 11.
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Yeah, we got three tickets to the Brand Van concert happening this Monday night at the Pacific Palisades. You can all in if you want to answer a couple of questions, mainly what is the topic.

Monday afternoon. Hey, I'm Kate. Hope you're having a great day so far. Thanks for tuning in to the afternoon drive and hanging out with me for the afternoon. And coming up this weekend, the Terry Fox Run is back in Stratford. And we're going to chat with the organizers, Rena and Carolyn, all about it in a few minutes. 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

0: 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I'm Kate, and it's an absolute pleasure to have in the studio with me Rena Spivak and Carolyn Campbell with the Terry Fox Run here in Stratford. How are you?
1: Good, Kate.
2: Good, Kate. How are you doing?
0: Fantastic. The Terry Fox Run is set for this Sunday, September 20th. Ever since the Marathon of Hope, this has just been such an important event in so many communities across Canada.
2: For sure.
0: So what can we look forward to this Sunday in Stratford?
2: So we can go over the basics.
0: Absolutely.
2: So on Sunday, we are going to start our registration at 8:30 in the morning, and it'll run until 1 o'clock in the afternoon, which means people can come anytime during mm-hmm. that time. We're at Upper Queen's Park, just by the picnic tables.
0: Awesome.
2: Rain or shine. I'm not sure what the weather is going to be, but fingers crossed. And this year we're going to have an opening ceremonies, which is pretty cool. We
0: fantastic.
2: Haven't done that. This is Carolyn's idea. And it'll be at 9 o'clock in the morning. We've got a few speakers coming. So the mayor, Ritzma, is coming. And then we also have MPP Ray and MP Nader. So, yeah, we've got government. And we've got a few other exciting things for participants.
3: Yeah, we have Miss Megan of Onstage Dance Studio coming to do a warm-up before we send everyone off on their run or walk or bike. And then we have some activities for the kids as well. We have a face painter from 8:30 till 11. We'll have some stencil tattoos for kids and some coloring crafts and activities as well.
0: So it's just a great event for the whole family to come out to on Sunday. Drop in, as you said.
2: Right.
0: And you can walk, run, or bike.
2: Whatever you like. You don't even have to do those things. You can just come and say hi. We love to talk about Terry, and we've had some really cool stories over the years of people who met him in Stratford. Two of our volunteers were here when he came through in 1980.
0: Wow.
2: And people who were various parts in Canada that saw him when he was doing his Marathon of Hope.
0: Mm-hmm.
2: So very neat to hear stories over the years.
0: That is super cool. And even if you can't make it on Sunday, you can still support.
2: For sure. We have a website. There are donations could be made through that. You can support other people. You can look for other people who've registered and you can support them. The merchandise we have for sale on site, and there's also merchandise online for sale.
0: Oh, okay. Like hats and t-shirts kind of thing?
2: Yeah, for sure.
0: Okay, cool. And Carolyn, I understand you're taking over for Rena.
3: Yeah, we'll be working together like this year and probably the next couple of years. Yes, but very much looking forward to getting involved.
0: Awesome. Mm-hmm. That's so exciting. Congratulations. And yeah, it's just going to be a great day on Sunday. So fingers crossed for good weather.
2: And
0: what's the website so we can get involved?
2: So it's run.terryfox.ca. And the specific Stratford is /129666. Uh-huh. Or you can just search for a run site and put in Stratford.
3: We can also be found on social media. The Instagram is Stratford Terry Fox Run. And on Facebook, it's Terry Fox Run Stratford, Ontario.
0: Rena and Carolyn, thank you so much. And we'll see you on Sunday.
2: Thanks so much.
3: Thank you.
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10: Partly cloudy skies tonight, low of 8. Tomorrow morning, mix of sun and cloud, chance of showers, high of 24, followed by cloudy skies, chance of showers with a risk of a thunderstorm, low of 16. Wednesday, mix of sun and cloud, high of 24, with the skies turning clear that evening, low of 11.
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0: Tyler Shaw, Run to You on Today FM. Hope you're having a great Monday. I'm Kate. You're on the afternoon drive, and I cannot believe we are back at this time of year. United Way Perth Huron's campaign for 2026 and 2027 is kicking off this week. I'm so excited. So this Friday in Market Square, Unite for a Bite is back, and this is the annual campaign kickoff lunch. 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

0: Theory of a Dead Man on Today FM. I'm Kate. Hope you're having a great Monday afternoon. And coming up this week on Thursday, Stratford Summer Music is squeezing in another awesome live music event before summer officially ends. It's their Summer Encore fundraiser featuring the Bookends, Canadian fiddler Shane Cook, and York Street Thought Process. 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And it's set to be outside this Thursday evening at the Players Backstage at Stratford Perth Museum. Such a beautiful venue. But if the weather doesn't work out, it will be held at Avondale United Church. As of right now, the weather, we don't know. Like right now, the weather, it's saying a mix of sun and cloud, a chance of showers for Thursday. But keep in mind, there is an indoor option. But this is going to be such a great night, again, with the Bookends, Shane Cook, and York Street Thought Process. So if you want to support Stratford Summer Music, you can get all the details for the Summer Encore fundraiser. 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
11: Partly cloudy skies tonight, low of 8. Tomorrow morning, mix of sun and cloud, chance of showers, high of 24, followed by cloudy skies, chance of showers with a risk of a thunderstorm, low of 16. Wednesday, mix of sun and cloud, high of 24, with the skies turning clear that evening, low of 11.
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1: Good afternoon. I'm Hussam El Hussein. Stratford police have arrested a 27-year-old male who assaulted two people on Friday. Witnesses told police a man was assaulting a woman with a large metal bar around 1:30 p.m. in the area of Waterloo Street South and Albert Street when a passerby intervened. Police say that person was also assaulted while preventing further assault against the female. The male who attacked both fled the scene before police arrived. However, he was later apprehended and arrested after a short foot pursuit. Charges against the Stratford resident include two counts of assault with a weapon, aggravated assault, possession of a weapon for a dangerous purpose, and resisting arrest. The female victim was transported to hospital with non-life-threatening injuries. Stratford Film Festival will pay tribute to the late Oscar-nominated actor Graham Greene by showcasing some of his most famous performances. The festival is hosting screenings of Thunderheart and Dances with Wolves on September 26th at the City Hall Theater. Greene was best known for his role as Kicking Bird in Dances with Wolves, which earned him an Oscar nomination for Best Supporting Actor. He passed away on September 1st last year after an illness. He was 73 years old. Hilary Blackmore, Green's widow, will share memories and stories. Thunderheart is scheduled to be screened at 3 p.m., while Dances with Wolves is scheduled to screen at 7. Be the first to know. 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
1: Partly cloudy skies tonight, low of 8. Tomorrow morning, mix of sun and cloud, chance of showers, high of 24, followed by cloudy skies, chance of showers with the risk of a thunderstorm, low of 16. Wednesday, mix of sun and cloud, high of 24, with the skies turning clear that evening, low of 11.
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0: Well, hey, I hope you're having a great Monday so far. I'm Kate. Thanks for hanging out with us on the afternoon drive. And have you ever gone to somebody's house and you saw something that made your decision that you're never going back to that house? I've been there. Let's talk about it in a few minutes. It's Eminem right now on Today FM.
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0: I Hope with Teddy on Today FM. Hey, I'm Kate. I hope you're having a great Monday afternoon. And we've been talking about this on the afternoon drive on the Facebook page today. What's something that you could see in somebody's home that would make you never want to come back to their house? Every time I make new friends, I am just hoping that I don't see these types of things in their houses. You know, I avoid going to people's houses because, you know, I like my house. I invite people to my house. But sometimes I'm very wary of going to other people's houses because you never know what's in someone's house, especially people you don't know very well. And there was one time I went to somebody's house and they literally had cat poop on the floor. And I was like, yeah, I can't come back here. Like, I really try not to judge. Like, I try to come from a very understanding place. I know keeping your house clean is a lot of work, but straight up pet droppings on the floor, not for me. And really, a health hazard, not good. But I want to know, what's something that would make you turn around and never come back? Caitlin says bugs. Joe and I are on the same page, like a stinky cat litter box. If you have a cat, the box should be cleaned every day. I agree. I am allergic to cats, so I'll never own cats. But another reason I would never own cats is because of the litter. I just can't. I'm sorry. I just can't. Diane says hoarding. Crystal says dirt anywhere. Drew says a guillotine, which, yeah, that would be pretty concerning. But let me know, what could you see in someone's home that would make you turn around and never come back to their house? You could still be friends with them, but you're never going back inside. That's what we're talking about on the afternoon drive on the Facebook page, or also 519-272-9834.
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7: Today FM weather. Partly cloudy skies tonight, low of 8. Tomorrow morning, mix of sun and cloud, chance of showers, high of 24, followed by cloudy skies, chance of showers with the risk of a thunderstorm, low of 16. Wednesday, mix of sun and cloud, high of 24, with the skies turning clear that evening, low of 11. Today FM.

0: Avril Lavigne's Simple Plan on Today FM. Hey, I'm Kate. You're on the afternoon drive. And you know, I just cannot believe that it's halfway through September already. I don't know how we got here so fast. I feel like September literally just started last week. But here we are, 2 weeks in to September. And this is your reminder. If you've noticed on the rainier days, maybe your eaves troughs at your home are kind of cluttered. Maybe they're full. Maybe they're not doing their job correctly. Maybe you have some concerns about what's going on with your eaves troughs and your roof. 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You got to enter our Declutter Your Gutter contest with our friends over at Roof Ninjas. 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So if you're worried about your gutters and you think they need to be decluttered, go enter to win the Declutter Your Gutter contest. We pick two winners at the end of the month. So you've still got a couple weeks until we're choosing our next round of winners. So go enter at mystratfordnow.com in the win section.
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0: 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Kelly Clarkson with Stronger. Hey, I'm Kate. It's Monday afternoon. Thanks for spending some time with me on the afternoon drive today. I hope you had a great day, and I hope you have a wonderful rest of your evening. And before I wrap up the show, I just wanted to say congratulations again to the winner of our Flower Hour this week, Penny Mounfield. Congratulations. Penny was nominated this morning during the Today FM Flower Hour every Monday morning from 8 a.m. to 9 a.m. And Aaron, her husband, nominated her. I would love to nominate my wife, Penny, for the Flowers on York Flower Hour. Penny is an amazing wife, mother to our two daughters, even keeps up with our dog. And over the past year, she has been incredibly supportive as I have gone through my second battle with cancer and recently undergone surgery. While I've been focused on my treatment and recovery, Penny has continued to keep everything at home running smoothly. She's taken care of the everyday things, made sure our daughters got to all of their events and sporting activities, and has been there for me throughout my treatment and recovery. She's taken on so much without ever complaining and has always put our family first, and I honestly don't know how I would have gotten through this without her. So, such a sweet nomination. Thank you, Aaron. And congratulations, Penny. I hope you enjoy your beautiful bouquet of flowers from Flowers on York. And as I said, we do the Flower Hour every Monday morning, 8 a.m. to 9 a.m. And a bouquet of flowers is just a text away. So Monday mornings, you can send us a text, 519-272-9834, and nominate somebody special in your life to win a beautiful bouquet of flowers from Flowers on York. If you need more details, you can check out the contest at mystratfordnow.com. But enjoy your flowers, Penny, and have a fantastic night. I will see you tomorrow on the afternoon drive from 2 to 6.
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8: Partly cloudy skies tonight, low of 8. Tomorrow morning, mix of sun and cloud, chance of showers, high of 24, followed by cloudy skies, chance of showers with the risk of a thunderstorm, low of 16. Wednesday, mix of sun and cloud, high of 24, with the skies turning clear that evening, low of 11.
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9: Partly cloudy skies tonight, low of 8. Tomorrow morning, mix of sun and cloud, chance of showers, high of 24, followed by cloudy skies, chance of showers with the risk of a thunderstorm, low of 16. Wednesday, mix of sun and cloud, high of 24, with the skies turning clear that evening, low of 11.
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10: Partly cloudy skies tonight, low of 8. Tomorrow morning, mix of sun and cloud, chance of showers, high of 24, followed by cloudy skies, chance of showers with the risk of a thunderstorm, low of 16. Wednesday, mix of sun and cloud, high of 24, with the skies turning clear that evening, low of 11.
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9: Partly cloudy skies tonight, low of 8. Tomorrow morning, mix of sun and cloud, chance of showers, high of 24, followed by cloudy skies, chance of showers with the risk of a thunderstorm, low of 16. Wednesday, mix of sun and cloud, high of 24, with the skies turning clear that evening, low of 11.
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7: Partly cloudy skies tonight, low of 8. Tomorrow morning, mix of sun and cloud, chance of showers, high of 24, followed by cloudy skies, chance of showers with a risk of a thunderstorm, low of 16. Wednesday, mix of sun and cloud, high of 24, with the skies turning clear that evening, low of 11.

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